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Charlie North Road, 7560 Lake Bluff Road for the power lines down blocking the roadway. Returning North Road, 7560 Lake Bluff Road, the power lines down blocking the roadway.

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2: Yeah, be advised, I'll be pulling up onto that wires down here momentarily. 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
1: Copy, 1-4. Do you need your department toned out?
0: You can go ahead and tone them out. 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Thanks, Chief. Yeah, no problem.

0: Probably Oliver for the advisement per 14. That was a 7560 Lake Bluff Road. Wire down. Oliver for the advisement. I'm 14 out at 7560 Lake Bluff Road. The wire's down.
1: One dispatch. Sheldon Station acknowledged. 14 is going to handle.
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1: 36, you're back, 2021. 36, I show medic one on scene still. Is that the case?
0: No, he rode with us. He's getting in his car now.
1: Copy, he rode right into the hospital with you?
0: Off the phone. York, medic one, I'm back.
1: Medic one, you're back. 2022.

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0: Fire Dispatcher Wolkit, East Port Bay Road and Dove Road for the Treon Fire. Wolkit Fire, respond, East Port Bay Road and Dove Road. Now coming in is 7799 Dove Road for the 30-foot tree on fire. 2032.
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0: Badger County EMS, 4672 Brick Schoolhouse Road, between Glenmark and Ketchpole Road. This will be for a 50-year-old female panic attack. She's starting law. She's having suicidal thoughts. It's County EMS, 4672 Brick Schoolhouse Road, for the psych, 2037.
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2: 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Silverwaters. Yes, sir, we've got a phone alarm on Centel Street. 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Sounds like a leg injury.
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0: 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Marine Fire, Western Lane, County EMS to start, 4794 Route 21, for the MVA, possible injuries, cross streets of Warner Road and Witherden Road, 2220.
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0: 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I'll be out in the area. I've checked it from Farnsworth all the way down to Warner. We're going to keep checking south.
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0: Dispatcher County EMS in the area, Soda Center Road and Route 88. Female on a motorcycle, having trouble breathing. Last seen driving down Soda Center Road towards Route 14. It's County EMS in the area of Soda Center and between 88 and Route 14 for trouble breathing on the motorcycle, 2226.
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0: 11221. Go ahead. Yeah, Chief, are we good to clear out on this side?
1: Yes, sir. Thanks for the help.
0: Anytime.

0: Spencer County MS. Spencer and Jackson Street, 3, possible movement with law enforcement for the assault. It's County MS, Spencer and Jackson Street, Lyons Street.
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1: 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At this point, you can put us back in service.
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1: Yeah, there's someone
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3: 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We're all set for the night, going out of service.
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1: Anytime, sir. You as well. Spencer County EMS, 54 Jackson Street, for the 42-year-old male with the knee injury, post-op knee surgery, unable to move. It's County EMS, 54 Jackson Street, between North Troy and Spencer, for the post-operative knee problem, 2320. WN2, go ahead.
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0: 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We're having the deputies check them.
1: Received. If you want to see if WN4 can start for the knee pain, and since WN5 is here in Lyons, in case we have another patient of high acuity.

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0: 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Looks like you may have one patient at Spencer and Jackson and another one at Holly and Catherine.

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1: 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There may be a patient over at Spencer and Jackson.
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1: Go ahead.
2: I just want to make sure everything's right. No need for EMS at all for this assault or possible assault?
1: No, negative. No need for EMS on the 37 Holly Street, but there may still be a patient at Spencer and Jackson who was assaulted. However, law enforcement has not made their way over there yet.
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0: dispatcher, so it is Mill Street and Grove Street for the tree down and the road blocking. Fire dispatcher, so it is Mill Street and Grove Street for the tree, 2331.
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1: 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Thank you, sir. Have a good night.
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0: 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We're still in the process of checking Spencer and Jackson.
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Williamson, Williamson, disregard your tones. Pulteyville Fire, respond to Lake Road and Lake Breeze Drive for the vehicle into a pole. The driver is still in the vehicle. East Williamson, Williamson, disregard your tones. Pulteyville Fire, Lake Road and Lake Breeze Drive for the vehicle into the telephone pole.

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0: 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It's completely snapped. We're going to need RG&E to the scene.
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Home Evo M64 to 15-2. 15-2 on. Where would you like us? 6-4, if you can block Lake Road at Hamilton Street, that's fine. We don't need traffic coming down here. M64 acknowledges.

Serbian too.

0: 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County EMS for your ALS, Wayne County EMS coordinator for the advisement. In the area 6152 South Slocum Road, the automated crash notification. Skip Ontario Fire and EMS, Wayne County EMS for your ALS, County EMS coordinator for the advisement. 6152 Slocum Road for the automated crash notification, no answer on call back.
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Toting, Ontario, South Fork, to respond for the automatic crash notification area 6152 South Slocum Road. That's Ontario, South Fork, to respond an automatic crash notification 6152 South Slocum Road. You do have car 13-2 on the air.

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1: 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I'll let you know as soon as we get one. 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
0: We're on location. What are we at for a time for Newark fire being zoned?
1: About the 8 minute and 32 second mark. 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

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The Best Western 955 Route 21, room number 236. 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

0: 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Let's start ambulance one as they're closer. 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
1: 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Thank you, dispatch.

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0: 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Responding out for the subject that fell. Once again, it's Northwick, we're responding to the Armstrong Senior Living Center, 790 East Maple Avenue. In room 107, have the 69-year-old female conscious breathing who suffered a fall.
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Returning Marion Fire for the call holding.

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dispatch respond to the railroad crossing on Leach Road. We have law enforcement location, person possibly down in the canal. Skins County MS 14 Leach Road. Leaves me just south of the railroad crossing towards Madison Street. Have a person down, possibly in the canal.

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1: Chief County EMS acknowledging, they did say to hold off on fire. I think we're trying to get more information now.
0: We copy. 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

Space North checked area 701 Van Buren Street. Car putting a tree in wires now with a tree actively burning. So again, that's Northern Lickford response, 701 Van Buren Street. Car putting a tree in wires now with an active fire.

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This one's 701 Van Buren Street. There's a wire down the tree that's actively burning. Retoning Newark Fire for the call holding.

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0: 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So one we were on yesterday, it doesn't look like they've even been out here. Pole number 876 again.
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Responding out, I have a 72-year-old male conscious of trouble breathing. That's County MS 24 Mill Street for the trouble breathing call.

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0: 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Have a crew.
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0: 11-1, dispatch. 11-1. We're going to be clearing the scene out here. 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They can take their responsibility now.
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She's been vomiting and also complaining of abdominal pain. 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

Lake Sur Ambulance, Lake Sur. I have another call under district. Law enforcement's out with a 69-year-old male that has fallen in the parking lot of the Wilkett Estates, 5770 New Hartford Street. Yes, Lake Sur Ambulance, have another call under district. Law enforcement's out. 69-year-old male that has fallen in the parking lot of the Wilkett Estates. Time is 10:52.

0: on EMS. 4108 Route 350 between Greenview Drive and Atlantic Ave. Respond for the 57-year-old female with a laceration to her foot. The bleeding is being controlled. County EMS, 4108 Route 350 for the laceration to the foot, 1105.
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0: dispatch to WN8. WN3 to dispatch, I'm sorry, I misspoke. It's going to be 3 responding to that call.
1: Okay, I was just checking on that. Thank you, ma'am.
0: You're welcome.

Newark Fire respond to the area of 1894 Van Auken Road. The tree down blocking half of the roadway. Again, that's Newark. 1894 Van Auken Road for the tree down blocking half of the roadway. Time is 11:18.

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Colneyville Fire for the automatic fire alarm and CO detector activation at 4477 Jersey Road between Bear Swamp and Lake Ave. That's Colneyville Fire for the CO and fire alarm activation. 4477 Jersey Road between Bear Swamp and Lake Ave. 1131.

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2: Silverwater's your ambulance, County MS. If you could start 8406 Bay Street between Lewis Street and South Ontario. I have a report of a female lying in the driveway, unknown how long she has been there. She has facial scrapes. Silverwater's County MS, 8406 Bay Street between Lewis Street and South Ontario for the female lying in the driveway with scrapes on her face. Unknown how long she has been there. 1134.
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0: 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We're trying to make contact with him now, trying to provide us with entry info.
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0: 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Lab will be a sign off, but I want them to check her over too.
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1: Received. WN8 was trying to advise you your door was open.
0: Yeah, we've got just a short ways down the side street here. Thank you, sir.

Alliance Fire, County EMS and EMS coordinator for advisement. Route 31 and Warnicky Road for an automatic crash notification from a cell phone. That's Lions Fire, County EMS, EMS coordinator for the automatic crash notification. Route 31 and Warnicky Road can be just east of that intersection. Time is 12:47.

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1: 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WW under D, you're acknowledged.
2: Copy 72, you're on the way. 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

0: Texas, that's Lion 71.
1: Go ahead.
0: Got a deputy. East of the intersection. He believes he's located the cell phone.
1: W and 8. Have law enforcement out with a platform they found.
0: Okay. 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Back in service at 1250.
1: Any need for EMS? 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

0: first respond. 100 Canal View Drive to the 70-year-old female. Correction, it's going to be a 70-year-old male conscious breathing with a fall. It's County EMS, 70-year-old male conscious breathing with a fall. Caller seats are going to be outside. That was 1315.
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0: 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They're going to be by the front door.

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I have a semi that hit a low-hanging tree. States that tree is about to fall on the roadway. It's Wellington Fire for the tree problem at 104 and Barkley Road. Time is 13:19.

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0: 24-4 to attack 5. When you get at 104 in Barkley, shut down eastbound and send him south, please.
1: You want eastbound 104 shut down?
0: Yes, sir. Just shut down 104 eastbound and send him south down Barkley.
1: Okay, copy that.
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4: Hi. I had to walk in with a complaint of wires, or tree hanging on wires. I investigated hanging on Verizon power line or lines. You could contact Verizon, pole number 3 on Holly Street. It'll be between Phelps and Catherine.
3: Okay, lines can be Verizon pole 3 on Holly between Phelps and Catherine. We'll get a hold of them.
4: 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Well, I'll sit here. I'll be back.

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respond with law enforcement. 6250 Furnace Road for the individual passed out in the vehicle. It's going to be a black Jeep. Unknown if they're breathing. And again, that's Ontario. Have you responded with law enforcement? 6250 Furnace Road. It's going to be the Dunkin' Donuts for a male passed out in a black Jeep. Time is 1348.

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0: 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You can show us on scene for Dunkin' Donuts. Do you have any other information on it?
1: 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The male passed out at the wheel.
0: Yeah, we're being flagged down by frantic bystanders. 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

0: Western Wayne and Lakeshore District Edge Bricks. Again, that's Western Wayne and Lakeshore District Edge Bricks. County EMS, looking for someone to respond to the State Police Barracks, Wolcott. Again, that's County EMS, looking for someone to respond to the New York State Police Barracks, Wolcott, for a blood draw. Time is 14:27.
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0: You want to take E-26 out of service until further notice?
1: Copy that. E-26 is out.

fire control to all fire and EMS monitors. Buffalo weather has issued a severe thunderstorm warning. The warning is issued until 4 p.m. That's Wayne County's fire control to all fire and EMS monitors. Buffalo weather has issued a severe thunderstorm warning until 4 p.m. Time is 15:15.

0: Clyde Fire. Clyde, need you to respond to the thruway. Westbound lane, mile marker 323.3 for a one vehicle crash into the trees. Clyde Fire to respond to the thruway. Westbound lane, mile marker 323.3 for the vehicle into the trees. Unknown on injuries, 1532.
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1: 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Waiting on a group.
0: Okay, copy that. Thanks.

0: Mark, have you stand by for a possible move in with law enforcement at 50 East Ave? Again, that's a possible move in with law enforcement for a welfare check. Again, it's Newark, 50 East Ave. Have you staged for law enforcement? Time is 1540.
1: Newark, Scott.
0: Copy Newark, I'll show you acknowledged.
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1: Have an automatic fire alarm activation, 7 Newark Street, showing general fire alarm in the building. So does fire. For the automatic fire alarm activation is 7 Newark Street, 1542.

0: Clyde, Rescue 2 on the way.
1: Rescue 2 is on the way, 1542.
2: Flotus acknowledged, fire dispatch.
1: Mr. Flotus, you're acknowledging at 1542. We have an apartment A as an Adam. Correction, building A as an Adam.
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0: Park Ambulance, have you staged for possible movement of law enforcement? 219 North Main Street. It's going to be for a welfare check. Again, that's Newark. Have you staged 219 North Main Street for possible movement? 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
0: PD is inquiring if you saw the subject walk by.
1: That would be a negative, sir.

Fall Worth, respond to the area 4317 Cream Ridge Road for the report of the tree down blocking both lanes of the roadway. Again, that's Russ Walworth, cross street, going to be responding to 4317 Cream Ridge Road, cross streets of Atlantic Avenue and Bills Road for the large limb down blocking both lanes of the roadway. Timeout 1608.

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0: York, County EMS, 400 West Miller Street, Apartment 1, for a 46-year-old female with difficulty breathing and migraines.
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0: Yes, sir, nothing found. Alarm has been reset. Turn the scene over to key holder. So as far as we clear, return.
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0: Same as back in service.
2: Williamson, County Gamma. Steve Frey, possible move in with law enforcement at 5073 Williamson on the lake. That's Williamson, County EMS, stage 4, possible move-in with law enforcement for a family trouble at 5073 Williamson on the lake, 1632.

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calling you last to respond to 7 North Street, SOTUS Estates, apartment A103 for the 72-year-old male, conscious and breathing with difficulty breathing and chest pain. County EMS, 7 North Street, SOTUS Estates, apartment A103 for the 72-year-old male, conscious with difficulty breathing and chest pain, 1636.

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0: County EMS, respond with law enforcement to 1889 Warnakee Road for a 50-year-old female, conscious and breathing, who drank too much alcohol and feels sick. County EMS, respond with law enforcement to 1889 Warnakee Road for a 50-year-old female, conscious and breathing, who drank too much alcohol and feels sick now. 1658.
1: W and 8 in route.
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County EMS, respond to 24 Sergeant Street for the 35-year-old female conscious and breathing with a hemorrhage. This is County EMS, 24 Sergeant Street, Cross Street Central Ave and Curtis Ave for the 35-year-old female conscious and breathing with a hemorrhage. 1701.

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0: County EMS, 110 South Quinton Street, had a call for the 34-year-old female, conscious and breathing, having contractions. That's Newark County EMS, 110 South Quinton Street, for the 34-year-old female, conscious and breathing, having contractions, 1731.
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1: They're southbound on 14, north of Armitage Road.
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Austintown. Respond to 2448 Scott Road for a 67-year-old male, conscious and breathing with a catheter issue. That's Austintown. 2448 Scott Road crosses Route 350 and Maston Center Road for the 67-year-old male, conscious and breathing with a catheter issue. 1759.

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1: Matson W15. 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Can you tone out fire? We're going to need some hands getting the stretcher through the yard with the patient.

Madison Center Fire Monitors respond with EMS through assist. 2448 Scott Road, cross street of Route 350 and Madison Center Road. They need assistance getting the stretcher through the yard. Again, that is Madison Center Fire. 2448 Scott Road, cross streets of Route 350 and Madison Center Road to assist EMS on location. Timeout 1817.

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EMS, respond to 3237 Maple Ave, cross street to Sherwood Road and Hack Road for an 80-year-old male, conscious and breathing, after a fall, possible broken wrist. That's Mercy, respond to 3237 Maple Ave for the 80-year-old male, conscious and breathing after a fall with a possible broken wrist. 1826.

0: County EMS, responding to Palmyra for Mercy, 3237 Maple Ave for an 80-year-old male, conscious and breathing after a fall with a possible broken wrist and a head strike. County EMS, responding to Palmyra for Mercy, 3237 Maple Ave, crushed through the Sherwood Road and Hack Road for an 80-year-old male, conscious and breathing after a fall, 1828.
1: Wayne County, Vivian 7 acknowledged.
0: Vivian 7 acknowledged.

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0: Silver Waters County EMS, stage for a possible move-in with law enforcement at 7300 Sprung Bluff for a physical fight. Silver Waters County EMS, stage for a possible move-in with law enforcement at 7300 Sprung Bluff for a physical fight, 1848.
1: Wayne County, demand to acknowledge.
0: Demand to acknowledge.
2: Silver Waters Medic 3 acknowledges.
0: Silver Waters Medic 3 acknowledged.
3: Medic 4 to dispatch.
0: Medic 4.
3: How are we porting to the Silver Waters base?
0: Received.
1: Wayne County W-2, is this an ALS level job or BLS?
0: We are not sure yet. We don't have any law enforcement on scene yet.
1: No worries. You can show us en route.
0: Copy, W-2 en route.
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1: Demand, do we copy?

0: Park Ambulance, respond to 200 East Miller Street, apartment 608, for the 54-year-old female, coxswain breathing after a fall. Snork EMS, respond to 200 East Miller Street, the Nork High Rise, for apartment 608, for the 54-year-old female, coxswain breathing after a fall. 1851.
1: Newark Scott.
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0: 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What are you calling W2? Go ahead. You're both cleared in. Received. W125, you copy?
1: That's negative, ma'am.
0: You're cleared in.
1: 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Just coming out of the village.

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0: Louis Wallington, Fire Monitors, Fire Coordinators, County EMS, EMS Coordinators for the advisement. 6111 Route 88, cross streets of North Street and Hill Road for the reported possible structure fire. Caller reporting that the air conditioner started on fire. He believes he's put it out with the hose at this time. And that's Sotus Wallington, Fire Coordinators, County EMS, EMS Coordinator for the advisement. 6111 Route 88, cross street of North Street and Hill Road for the possible structure fire. Timeout at 1916.
1: Wallington, acknowledge.
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0: 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That's Coast Fire recoming for your call waiting for the possible structure fire, 6111 Route 88, time out 1919.
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0: 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And that is County Coordinators looking for cause and origin to the scene. 6111 Route 88, and SOTUS for the structure fire. Timeout 1928.
1: Car 1's in route dispatch.
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0: 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York AMS, 108 North Clinton Street for an 8-month-old male, conscious and breathing with a fever.
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0: Got it. EMS, respond with Newark at 108 North Clinton Street for the 8-month-old male, conscious and breathing with a fever. That's County EMS. Respond with Newark to the ALS at 108 North Clinton Street for the 8-month-old male, conscious and breathing with a fever. 1952.
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0: 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There's a driveway right there.

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